0: lot of the stuff. Catronata, you guys up on that?
1: Yeah. Not up on those.
0: Catronata's new as well.
1: I am up on them. Oh, yeah. My bad.
0: But play this stuff all the time.
1: All the time, yeah. My bad. I do know Petronato.
0: Yeah.

Yeah. All smart made the chill, you know? All smart made the chill. When you coming from the arse's mouth, it's the

When they come around us now, you see love, unity, vibration, Rastafari. This is a Grow Nation.

0: How about it? Are you guys having a good time tonight?
1: Yeah!
0: It's great to fucking see you, man. We got a couple of special guests up here. You may have noticed Mr. Devin McKagan from Velvet Revolver and Guns N' Roses, of course. Also, the man who is slaying on vocals, our good friend, Mr. William Duvall. Let's hear some fucking noise, people. Come on.
1: Yeah!
0: We may actually get to play that song again, if you guys don't mind, later on.
1: Yeah!
0: What was that?
1: Yeah!
0: All right. Another friend we'd like to bring up. We'd first like to thank Ann and Nancy, definitely. But, definitely, come on. We're gonna bring out another good friend of ours. Love and respect, Philip H. Anselmo.
1: Yeah! Holy shit! Woo!

0: Bullshit thing. Let me see them goddamn hands in the air. Let's do it.
1: Whoa!

0: Thank you, ladies and gentlemen. Thank you, ladies and gentlemen.
1: To tell you the truth, the money and all that isn't so important to me as it should not be so important to the average singer. I think what a singer should want most is, I would definitely say immortality. I think that if you're really a singer and a singer who loves to sing from his heart, that the most important thing to you would be immortality, to be, when you leave, to have people remember you for years and centuries to come.

Jacksonville's on the map. Look us up, raising eyebrows with the Jaguars, kid. Better watch out, line them up, cheetah. Go Richard, Rob, and Chuck. Hook it up.

Sage, Sean, Teddy Swoes, Indigo Ranch, Alive with the Vibe, Grundig, Danny at the Milk Bar, Terry Parker, you know what's up, dialed into the planet.

0: that you wanna get down.
1: Don't it make you feel good?
0: What you say? Say it again.
1: Don't it make you feel good like you wanna get down?
0: Smitty, play on it.
1: Don't it make you feel good
0: like you wanna get down? What you say? Say it some more.
1: Don't it make you feel good
0: like you wanna get down? What you say?

nothing could ever be this good again. The only thing I'll ever ask of you, gotta promise not to stop when I say when.

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Apparently you like the music. 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It's called The Virgin Suicide. 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
1: 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It's Trey. Remember the first time you came out to the house? You said you wanted a spot like mine. 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
0: What you want? You a house, you a car, 40 acres and a mule, a piano, a guitar, anything.

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1: 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Come on, 500. 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
0: Come on, man. Don't try to play me out.
1: We don't need you. Sorry.
2: And the abstract rapper said,

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Make sure you count your money real slow. 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So what? You got a crew. I got one too. They're called the Brooklyn Zoo.

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1: Hey, thanks, Holmes. Did you get that information I asked you for?
0: Yeah, yeah, sure, sure. I got everything, Holmes. 7:30 tonight.
2: Yeah, I'm on it. 7:30.

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1: Destination
2: 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That's what you get, motherfucker. You understand?
1: I'm an ever spinning car.
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1: Hurling around till
4: 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Fucking like this.

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Now the Bible says so, Babylon newspaper says so, and

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1: Good evening, ladies and gentlemen. How's everybody doing tonight?

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There is always time. 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Ah, there is always time. Always.

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There is always time. There is always time. Your pleasure.

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And tell them I see the female matter. That's how she had been with her girl. Alika.

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And I know even Revelation 5 is shown up on his vest and up on his ties. It was written, Kings of Kings and Lords of Lords. There were none for him, and there shall be none after. For he is the conquering lion of the tribe of...